Benny Green, Russell Malone. Benny Green on piano, Russell Malone, of course, playing guitar. Recorded live at the Bistro. The album is titled Jazz at the Bistro. It's on the Telarc Jazz label. And we heard Love Letters. I'm Tony Mowat. Thank you for joining me once again. Up next is trumpeter Kim Pencil from the album At the Moment. This is one called Once Before.

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KJZZ's audio service is supported by Ballet Arizona, presenting an evening at Desert Botanical Garden, an outdoor ballet performance surrounded by the desert landscape, now through May 30th. Ticket information at balletaz.org.

Sir Roland Hanna was part of the line of great pianists coming out of Detroit after World War II. In the late 1950s, he performed with Benny Goodman and Charles Mingus. He led his own trios and worked with stars such as Benny Carter. He also composed classical music. In 1970, Roland Hanna was granted knighthood from the President of Liberia in recognition for a series of concerts he gave to benefit Liberian children. Hear the music of Sir Roland Hanna on Jazz PHX on KJZZ 91.5 HD2 Phoenix.

And that's one titled It's Easy to Remember. Karen Allison doing it from her album Ballads, which is a CD that she put together as a tribute to John Coltrane. James Williams playing piano there. Kim Pencil before that. One called Once Before. I'm Tony Mowat. So good to be with you. I hope you're enjoying the music, my friends. Here's Paul Brown and the Quartet doing the Tom Harrell composition. It's called Sail Away.

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trombonist Dick Griffin and Sea Jam Blues. He was assisted by organist Larry Goldings. Before that, we heard Charles Mingus doing Theme for Lester Young. Up next, Makoto Ozone.

Paul Vornhagen, and Blame It on My Youth. Makoto Ozone and his trio doing Tea for Three. Marvelous piano player Makoto Ozone. I'm Tony Mowat.

yeah, that's Plez Johnson, Georgia on My Mind on Jazz PHX. Good evening. I'm Blaze Lantana, and I have Anna Colchina with Paul Bolenbeck on guitar doing Wrap Your Troubles in Dreams. And then Lee Morgan with Wayne Shorter, Ron Carter, Billy Higgins, Herbie Hancock. Wow, what a band, doing Rio from the Procrastinator. Here's Anna Colchina on Jazz PHX. And coming up in a bit, I have some Dimitri Matheny. Dimitri is playing tonight at the Sacred Grounds Coffee House. You still have time to make that show. And you can find out more about that on our website, jazzphx.org. Dimitri Matheny's in town all weekend. Well, first, Anna Colchina on Jazz PHX.

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Dimitri Matheny doing Like a River on Jazz PHX. Dimitri's in town tonight. He will be at the Sacred Grounds Coffee House. That show starts in just a bit, about a half an hour or so. So you could still make it. That's on Granite Reef Road, just south of Camelback. It's a church there. And it's a coffee house every Thursday night, a jazz coffee house at the Sacred Grounds. Well, before Dimitri Matheny, we heard Lee Morgan and Wayne Shorter do Rio, and singer Anna Colchina with Paul Bolenbeck on guitar. Wrap your troubles in dreams. There's some good advice. Good evening, I'm Blaze Lantana with music to cool you down. Here's Carmen McRae with Miss Brown to You, and then we'll hear a German pianist, arranger, and composer, Monica Herzig, Dance in Harmony. Her new release is called Transparent, because she is the parent of a trans child, and she talks about how to find her way through the journey of a mom seeing her child change like that, and what how to adapt. And that's what this album is all about, Transparent. We're going to hear her do Dance in Harmony. First, Carmen McRae, Miss Brown to You on KJazz.

Guitarist Charlie Apicella and his band Iron City doing 64 Cadillac. Would you like to drive one? Would you like to drive a 64 Cadillac? Remember what they look like? It's a big car. Brad Whiteley there on the organ before that. Pianist, composer Monica Herzig, dance in harmony from her new release, Transparent. Tom Clark on the flute. And I started with Carmen McRae, Miss Brown to You. Good evening, I'm Blaze Lantana. I love this album. It's called The New Standard, and it features Herbie Hancock and John Scofield on guitar. Yeah, you'll dig it. They're doing Thieves in the Temple. Then we'll hear Tierney Sutton's new one with just Tierney along with pianist Tamir Hendelman. Just the two of them together, and the new album is called Spring. First, Herbie Hancock from The New Standard, Thieves in the Temple.

Singer Tierney Sutton with pianist Tamir Hendelman, You Must Believe in Spring. A beautiful song from their new album Spring, and Herbie Hancock with John Scofield on guitar, Thieves in the Temple from the New Standard. Good evening, I'm Blaze Lantana. If you want to find out what's going on around town, where to go to hear some jazz, check our website. We have a lot of good information for you there at jazzphx.org. Well, here's the Phoenix Jazz Quartet featuring pianist Armin Boatman. Some Arizona talent for you. This is Softly as in a Morning Sunrise on Jazz PHX.

0: That is David Fathead Newman doing Ain't Misbehavin' with Ray Charles on board with him. They worked together quite a bit back in the early days. And there, Ain't Misbehavin', a tune by Fats Waller. And tonight on the 9 o'clock special, stay tuned. Michelle Robbins is going to be doing a whole hour of music with Fats Waller. That's coming up tonight at 9. Here's Carmen McRae working with guitarist Joe Pass. Nice work if you can get it. And Arturo Sandoval from a brand new release, Sangu, does a beautiful tune called Red Trumpet on Jazz PHX.
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That's Dimitri Matheny with Humble Origins. It sounded like that record was scratched, but it's not even a record, so I don't know. Maybe not. I'm Blaze Lantana, and before we heard Dimitri Matheny, who's playing tonight at Sacred Grounds Coffee House, and this weekend he'll be at the Nash. Find out more. He's also going to be performing in Tucson. Check our website for more information on that. JazzPHX.org and the beautiful sound of Dimitri Matheny on the flugelhorn. Before that, we heard trumpeter Arturo Sandoval do Red Trumpet from his new release, Sangu, and Carmen McRae with Joe Pass. I have Bob Corator for you. You know, Bob's got a new release, the Ernestine Blues. Bob is a brilliant harmonica player and band leader, and he does an amazing blues show every Sunday night at KJZZ.org. Here's Bob with Sugar Ray Rayford on Jazz PHX.

Oh, yeah, that's Ken Poplowski, clarinet, Ted Rosenthal, piano. And that's Hot Sauce from the Good Old Days, the name of the album. Before that, Pat Martino had a Rhodes song for you from Remember, and Bob Corritore on harp with Sugar Ray Rayford, Blind Man Cry. Bob Corritore's album is a new release called Ernestine Blues. Good evening, I'm Blaise Lantana. How's your night going? Are you cooling off a little? Are you getting cool? Are you already cool? So cool the heat doesn't bother you? What do you think? Here's John Coltrane, Come Rain or Come Shine. Always dreaming about that rain here in the desert. And then we'll hear Abby Lincoln with the song To Clean House By. How about that? Here's John Coltrane.

That's Abby Lincoln doing a song she wrote, Throw It Away, from Abby Sings Abby, very unique style of the late, great Abby Lincoln. Before that, John Coltrane, Come Rain or Come Shine. I'm Blaze Lantana. It's hot. It's summer. What are you going to do? It's going to get up to 100 this weekend. Yeah, so keep cool. I just want to say, please don't hike the mountains in the middle of the day. Please make sure you take water with you, and water if you take your dog, take water for your dog. But really, it's getting to the season where it's just, yeah, you got to go really early if you want to be out on the mountains. I think just, I'd like you to stay alive. Yeah, just a thought. Here's Joe Manganiello on trumpet. This is his new release, Decidedly So, working with Steve Davis on the trombone, When I Grow Too Old to Dream. Here's trumpeter Joe Manganiello on KJZZ 91.5 HD2 Phoenix, your modern jazz connection.

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Houston person, just the way you are. A little Billy Joel for you tonight from Moment to Moment. Terrell Stafford on trumpet with Houston on that one. And before that, Brian Lynch, Blue and Boogie. And he's working with Charles McPherson. He said it was a dream to get together with Charles McPherson, something he'd always wanted to do. And he achieved it on his new album, Torchbearers. Trumpeter, Brian Lynch. And I started that set with Dee Dee Bridgewater singing Honeysuckle Rose, Bill Charlap at the piano. Well, how about some Dinah Washington? Here's another Fats Waller tune, and there's more Fats Waller coming your way on the 9 o'clock special, so stay tuned for that. Here's Dinah doing Everybody Love My Baby, and then Annette Cohen plays clarinet for you from her album Happy Song on Jazz PHX.

China's got a form like Venus. Boy, and I ain't talking Greek. No one can come between us. She's my Sheba and I'm her sheep.

That's Anat Cohen on clarinet. She's an Israeli musician, brilliant band leader, and that's from her album Happy Song on Jazz PHX. Before Anat Cohen, we heard Dinah Washington singing Everybody Love My Baby, and that's from the Fats Waller songbook. More Fats Waller music coming up tonight at 9 here at Jazz PHX. Here's Benny Golson with Eddie Henderson on trumpet. Mike LeDun is on the keys, and we'll hear them do Killer Joe, and then singer Michael Mayo. It Could Happen to You on Jazz PHX.

Stephen Husted doing Sandu with Matt Berger on guitar with him. That's from Two Nights Live. And before that, singer Michael Mayo doing It Could Happen to You from his album Fly. And Benny Golson and Eddie Henderson with Mike LeDon on the keys doing Killer Joe. And that's from the film Terminal One. You definitely want to catch that if you get a chance, where he's trying to find the last people from that photograph taken in Brooklyn. Yeah. Good evening, I'm Blaze Lantana. How you doing? Are you keeping cool? Are you getting cool? If you're driving, take it easy. If you're headed out of town, just don't rush. Just take your time and enjoy the ride and the music. This is KJZZ 91.5 HD2 Phoenix, your modern jazz connection for jazz 24/7. Here's Mark Sherman with Bremen's Blues, and then we'll hear some Fats Waller music on Jazz PHX.

David Fathead Newman playing Fats Waller's Ain't Misbehavin' on jazzphx.org, your 24/7 worldwide jazz connection. Waller composed Ain't Misbehavin' while he was locked up in a jail cell for failing to pay alimony to his ex-wife. I'm Michelle Robbins. Welcome to the Thursday 9 o'clock special. Tonight, honoring Fats Waller, the larger-than-life showman who invented Harlem Stride Piano. His light and flexible touch really contradicted his physical size. He could swing as hard as any pianist alive with a powerful left hand and delivered those octaves and tenths in a tireless, rapid stream. Waller also pioneered the use of the pipe organ and Hammond organ in jazz. He called the pipe organ the God Box. He was born and raised in Harlem as Thomas Wright Fats Waller and worked as a delivery boy for a delicatessen. His first paid gig was to accompany silent movies on the pipe organ at the Lincoln Theater. Fats Waller didn't write this next tune, but he sure made it popular, as did Mel Torme. Lulu's Back in Town on Jazz PHX.

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Big Joe Turner singing Until the Real Thing Comes Along on your home for jazz worldwide whenever you want it at jazzphx.org. Another song that Fats Waller popularized but didn't write. And before that, Pat Bianchi on the B3 playing the Waller tune, Jitterbug Waltz. That melody inspired by piano exercises that his son Maurice had been playing at the time. And when Waller composed it, he was only 38 years old. I'm Michelle Robbins. Tonight's 9 o'clock special honoring the talents of stride pianist and composer Fats Waller. Fats' life was marked by incredible musical genius, reckless habits, and legendary escapades. One legend has it that Waller was kidnapped by mobster Al Capone's henchmen. They blindfolded him, drove him to a Chicago nightclub where Capone was hosting a birthday party. He was scared at first, but relaxed, started drinking a lot, and played for nearly 3 days straight, and ultimately left with his pockets stuffed with thousands of dollars in $100 bills. Next up, a 1925 jazz standard composed by Fats Waller, based on an old blues song called The Boy in the Boat. Guitarist John Pizzarelli with the Ray Brown Trio, Squeeze Me on Jazz PHX.

Honeysuckle Rose, performed by the Oscar Peterson Trio with guitarist Herb Ellis live at the Blue Note on Jazz PHX. One of two of Fats Waller's signature songs, and the other one, of course, Ain't Misbehavin'. Shirley Horn sang another of Fats Waller's hits, Keepin' Out of Mischief Now. I'm Michelle Robbins, playing Fats Waller's music on the 9 o'clock special. Fats was born on this day in 1904 in Harlem, New York. You know, while Waller was a prolific composer, he was notoriously bad with money and his business affairs, and it's widely rumored that sometimes he would sell his publishing rights for as little as a single bottle of alcohol, or he would hand over 10 songs to a band leader in exchange for 10 hamburgers. Waller's version of this next song by Hoagie Carmichael and Frank Lesser is what made it a hit, and artists are still playing it today. You can even find it on pianist Ted Rosenthal's new album, The Good Old Days. Here's Two Sleepy People on jazzphx.org.

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0: 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Where is it?
1: Fats Waller himself, all that meat and no potatoes on Jazz PHX. Bria Skoenberg joined us before that for Supposin, and we're going to end the hour with a little medley. I'm Michelle Robbins. Waller's hard partying lifestyle and his excessive eating and heavy touring ultimately caught up with him. He passed away suddenly from pneumonia in 1943. He was only 39 years old. He was aboard a cross-country train, and he passed away during a stop in Kansas City, Missouri. Ending this musical tribute with a medley of two Waller tunes, played solo by pianist Hank Jones, Your Feet's Too Big and Handful of Keys. In the words of Fats, jazz isn't what you do, it's how you do it. This is KJZZ 91.5 HD2 Phoenix, a service of the Maricopa Community Colleges.

0: 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I'm Michelle Robbins with Night Moods. This hour, a trio of tunes by flugelhornist Dimitri Matheny, who's in town from the Pacific Northwest. He just played Sacred Grounds Jazz Coffee House tonight and will hit the Nash in downtown Phoenix for a show tomorrow night. Nat King Cole gets things cooking with L-O-V-E on Jazz PHX.
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His latest is Eddie Told Me So, a tip of the sax to the great Eddie Harris and the classic ballad, You Don't Know What Love Is. I'm Michelle Robbins. 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
1: Live at the Break Room with Les Cats, Karen and Norbert Stachel. On the flutes, Upper West Side Story on Jazz PHX. And the new live album from Eliani Elias, Giving Us Happiness. Keeping you in the groove on Night Moods, I'm Michelle Robbins with a triple shot from flugelhornist Dimitri Matheny. He's in town to play for us. He was just at Sacred Grounds Jazz Coffee House tonight, but you can catch him with his group at the Nash tomorrow night, Friday night, and then Sunday afternoon, if you're down in Tucson, he'll be at the La Rosa Theater. From three of his albums, first up, Cascadia, the title track on jazzphx.org.

from Jazz Noir, flugelhornist Dimitri Matheny, and What Now, My Love. And before that, One for Daddy-O from Sagebrush Rebellion on jazzphx.org. Check out Dimitri Matheny. He's in concert Friday night at the Nash. 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Trumpeter Brian Lynch ends Night Moods with Blue and Boogie from his new album Torchbearer, with a torchbearer on sax, Charles McPherson. I'm Michelle Robbins. Thanks so much for listening to Night Moods. Brian Houston with Late Night Jazz is up at 11 on KJZZ 91.5 HD2 Phoenix, a service of Rio Salado College.

Dolphin Dance, Herbie Hancock from his album Maiden Voyage. With him are Freddie Hubbard and Ron Carter. Good evening. 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I'm Brian Houston. Glad to be with you. Hope you're feeling good tonight. Thanks for joining me for Late Night Jazz. Fine program waiting in the wings. New Ileani Elias is in this hour. Corcoran Holt is part of this opening set. The bassist is an assistant professor at Arizona State University. Freedom of Art is the title of his new release. Corcoran Holt leads tenor saxophonist Stacy Dillard and trumpeter Josh Evans in an original composition. Rob McConnell is in the middle. The trombonist plays Old Devil Moon. Mark Winkler goes first. Love Comes First is his new album. Bob Shepard is in support. Mark Winkler asks the internal question, why are people so stupid? This is your home for jazz at jazzphx.org.

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Ibu and Art. On Jazz PHX, that's Arizona artist Corcoran Holt. Freedom of Art is his new album. The Ted Rosenthal Trio is in this next set. Ken Paplowski is the guest, as pianist Ted Rosenthal leads a track off his new album, The Good Old Days. The Dave Wilson Quartet plays one from When Even Goes East, their latest release. Saxophones player Dave Wilson leads a cover of Wichita Lineman. New Ileana Elias is in the next set. First, here's a song from her album, Love Stories. Ileana Elias performs Come Fly With Me. Jazz whenever you want it at Jazz PHX and KJZZ 91.5 HD2.

Sunny Side Up, the Ted Rosenthal Trio, with guest Ken Peplowski. That's from their new album, The Good Old Days. 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I'm Brian Houston. Hope you're enjoying a great night. Thanks for joining me. Coming up, Ileana Elias performs a song from her new album, Al Vivo, Live. J.J. Johnson and Kay Winding team up right now. From their album J&K, here's Bernie's Tune. 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

Bahia medley. Saudade da Bahia, voce a foi a Bahia. Iliane Elias from her new album, Ao Vivo, Live. Dick Hyman leads an Irving Berlin tune next hour. Stay with me for more late night jazz on Jazz PHX. New Arturo Sandoval ends this first hour. Sangu is his album. Bob Shepard is a guest here too. Arturo Sandoval leads New Paradise. This is KJZZ 91.5 HD2 Phoenix, a service of Rio Salado College.

Always. Dick Hyman and Ralph Sutton join forces. That's on the compilation and Irving Berlin songbook. 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I'm Brian Houston. Thanks for staying with me for more late night jazz. Glad you're enjoying the music. New Bria Schoenberg is in this hour. John Scofield is in this first set. The guitarist plays his original composition from his album, A Moment's Peace. Piano and organ player Larry Goldings is in his band. The Oscar Peterson Trio stars in a new release. The Oscar Peterson Trio live at Baker's Keyboard Lounge was recorded in Detroit in the summer of 1960. Oscar Peterson leads Ray Brown and Ed Thigpen in Let There Be Love. Veronica Swift starts things off. Emmett Cohen is in support. Veronica Swift sings, I Don't Want to Cry Anymore. Jazz in Phoenix, jazzphx.org, and 91.5 HD2.

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Simply Put, John Scofield on Jazz PHX. Clark Gibson is just ahead. The saxophones player and Arizona artist is leading a tune from his 2023 album, Counterclock. Michael Deese and organist Pat Bianchi are part of Clark Gibson's band. The NOLA Resistance Quintet opens this short set. Morpheus is their new release. Pianist Daryl Levine and saxophonist Roderick Paulin are part of the band. Guest Philip Manuel sings lead. Here's the NOLA Resistance Quintet with Everybody's Crying Mercy. Jazz 24 hours a day, every day, jazzphx.org.

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Hope you're enjoying a good night. New Brian Lynch is in this next set. Torchbearers is the album by the trumpet and flugelhorn player. Alto saxophonist Charles McPherson is the featured artist. Brian Lynch and Charles McPherson first met in 1980, but this is their first recording together. Vocalist Roderick Harper is in the middle. From his album Confidence, he sings Heaven. Lou Donaldson is up now. With him are Grant Green and John Patton. Lou Donaldson leads Bad John. This is jazzphx.org and KJZZ 91.5 HD2 Phoenix.

Kyle's Dilemma, Brian Lynch, from his new album, Torchbearers. This is Jazz PHX. I'm Brian Houston. Thanks for staying up late with me tonight. You can hear jazz 24 hours a day, on air at KJZZ 91.5 HD2, online and on your phone. New Bria Skoenberg ends this hour of late night jazz. Brass is the trumpeter's album. Luther Allison plays keyboards. Bria Skoenberg leads Markham Sunrise. This is KJZZ 91.5 HD2 Phoenix, a service of the Maricopa Community Colleges.

He played Handyman Negri and on the Mr. Rogers Show. A master guitarist in his own right, Joe Negri. Here he is with The Touch of Your Lips.

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Ticket information at balletaz.org.

Ray Nance was a dual threat. He started out playing the violin and enrolled in the Chicago College of Music at age 14. He taught himself to play trumpet, so, in his words, he could hear himself playing on a louder instrument. He's best known for his work with Duke Ellington's orchestra. He played the trumpet solo on the first recording of Take the A-Train. Hear the music of Ray Nance on Jazz PHX on KJZZ 91.5 HD2 Phoenix.

one of the oldest blues pieces in existence, I think. It's one of the, I think it's the greatest piano blues solo in the world. It's Avery Parrish's After Hours.

That truly is one fine recording. It's Ray Bryant and Alone at Montreux is the CD, the recording name. Of course, the piece was called After Hours. And, man, that's got so much good material on it. It's just wonderful. Hey, let's see here. Ahead of Ray was Ken Fowser, featuring Josh Bruneau on trumpet. Ken Fowser was on tenor from his Standing Tall release, the song Timeless. And Jimmy Smith did Jump in the Blues to start it all off from Midnight Special. That saxophonist on there, well, Stanley Turrentine. You probably recognized him. Jimmy Smith, Jump in the Blues. Jazz with Chuck Levins and some Claire Martin for you now with Jim Muller on guitar. And here's Claire with Be Cool.

In 1937, Count Basie recorded what became his theme song, 1 O'Clock Jump. The melody was taken from some of the band members' riffs. The original 1937 recording included saxophonist Herschel Evans and Lester Young, trumpeter Bud Clayton, Walter Page on bass, and Basie himself on piano. The Count Basie Orchestra used 1 O'Clock Jump to close each of their concerts for the next half century. 1 O'Clock Jump was inducted into the Grammy Hall of Fame in 1979 and later listed in the Songs of the Century. I'm Michelle Robbins. Swing to 1 O'Clock Jump on your 24/7 Worldwide Jazz Connection, jazzphx.org.

This is off of his release called Aquilera do Brasil. It's Nate Najjar and the song Charlotte's Fancy.

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Inspired by the film, this new musical is filled with romance, resilience, and a heroine determined to shape her own future. May 6th through June 14th, phoenixtheater.com.

got an early experimental stereo recording from the 1930s I have of that being done by Duke Ellington. I'm going to have to bring that in and play it for you. It's really enjoyable. But that was the Lincoln Center Jazz Orchestra doing their version of Black and Tan Fantasy from their release called They Came to Swing. And that is the truth. Well, yeah. Tom Teasley before that with My Foolish Heart from Global Standard Time. Janice Siegel did The Tender Trap, title track to that release from Janice with Hank Crawford on alto sax along with her. Janice Siegel. Hey, we got something now from Jim Clayton. And it is, in fact, the title track to his release. Jim Clayton on piano, Andrew Scott along with him on guitar. Here is Lenny Jumps In.

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1: Louis Armstrong was America's ambassador of jazz, and one of his most important recordings was What a Wonderful World. The recording session started late one night after Armstrong was finished playing at the Tropicana in Las Vegas, and it lasted until 6 in the morning due to the noise from freight train whistles and a record exec who didn't like the song. Armstrong only accepted $200 to ensure that his band would also get paid. The original recording did well in the UK but bombed in the US until after it was featured in the Robin Williams movie Good Morning Vietnam. What a Wonderful World was inducted into the Grammy Hall of Fame in 1999. I'm Michelle Robbins. Hear Louis Armstrong and What a Wonderful World on your home for jazz 24/7 at jazzphx.org.

Wow, nice sound. Out of This World is the name of that piece. It's off of the release called Interlude. That's Jamie Cullum, Out of This World. Dave Gordon, ahead of that with Blue Pyrenees from the Dozen a Day release. And Jim Clayton did the title track to his release, Lenny Jumps In. Jim Clayton, piano, Andrew Scott on guitar. Hey, it's Jazz with Chuck Levins, kicking back with coffee and CDs, and it's all good. Oh boy, is it. Miles Davis for you now, from Love Songs, with Victor Feldman on piano. Here's Miles with I Fall in Love Too Easily.

Good morning. We'll get the hour started with a song written by George Gershwin. This one from Porgy and Bess. This is Andy Laverne with Randy Brecker on trumpet for Summertime.

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Music from the Peter Hand Big Band and the tune Berkshire Blues. Good morning. I'm Kate Borger, and thanks for tuning in this morning. I have a lot of marvelous artists and songs coming up this hour. I hope you'll stay tuned to hear some Diego Rivera, Gary McFarland, Jessica Williams, and Billy Taylor, and Kenny Dorham, lots more, too. We're going to go now to an album called The Real Thing Live, BG. That is BG Adair and her trio with Sweet and Lovely.

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The tune was Dreamer from singer Gary McFarland off of the album Brazilian Horizons. Diego Rivera, tenor saxophonist before that, along with Michael Dees on trombone for Shade of the Cedar Tree. I'm Kate Borger. Good morning. Thank you so much for deciding to tune into jazz this morning. We're going to go now to Jessica Williams, the pianist, and she's going to do a song from her album This Side Up, Ray Drummond on bass, Victor Lewis on drums, and this one is called Theme for the Ulippians.

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1: 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Coming to the Nash in downtown Phoenix, vocalist Connie Cole gets the last weekend of May started with a concert on Friday night, May 29th at 7, followed by late night no cover with the Ken Wagner Trio till midnight. You can blame it all on the Bossa Nova on Saturday night, May 30th, when Bossa Nova 77 performs the classic sounds out of Brazil, like Antonio Carlos Jobim and João Gilberto, as well as all the American jazz standards we know and love in a classic Bossa Nova style. Don't miss the Sunday night jam session at 6, led by pianist Raul Yanez on the 31st. Check out who's playing at the Nash. 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

That was the Billy Taylor Trio doing a Dukish Blues. Kate Borger with you. Thanks for tuning in this morning. I know there's a lot to choose from out there in the world, in the media world, but I'm so glad you chose jazz. What a good idea. Because we're going to hear Kenny Dorham right now, along with Tommy Flanagan on piano, and a great old tune. This is I Had the Craziest Dream.

That was Chicago trumpeter Marcus Rutz from his album Blueprints, Figure One, Frameworks. I don't know what that means, but a lovely melody called September in the Rain. Before that, I had the craziest dream. That was Kenny Dorham off of the Quiet Kenny release. Kate Forger here. Thanks so much for tuning in. It is always a pleasure playing music for you in the mornings, and I'm so glad you decided to tune in today. We're going to go now to the album Terry Gibbs and Buddy DeFranco play Steve Allen. Yes, indeed. Steve Allen, the television personality of yore, was also quite the composer. And this is a tune of his called Easy for You.

That marvelous flute was played by Herbie Mann, and that was the title track from his album Camino de Casa. I'm Kate Borger. Good morning. Thanks so much for tuning into Jazz Today. We are going to be hearing from so many notable artists like Oscar Peterson and Sam Most, guitarist John Stein and Hank Jones, Ray Bryant, and right now going to Zoot Sims. This is from an album, a compilation called The Jazz Giants Play, Harry Warren. And this is the tune Shadow Waltz.

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I'm Michelle Robbins. Charles Ehrlin was called the Mighty Burner for his sizzling work on the B3, but actually started out practicing on his father's alto sax when he was a kid. He also played barry sax in a band with guitarist Pat Martino and played tenor on tour with Jimmy McGriff for 3 years. During intermission with McGriff, Ehrlin tried his hand on the B3, and when he left the band, he switched to the organ permanently. He mentored many young musicians like Eric Alexander before his death in 1999. Charles Ehrlin is on your home for jazz at jazzphx.org.

What a difference a day made, and what a fun arrangement. This flute of Sam Most kind of juxtaposed with the baritone saxophone of Marty Flax. Before that, Oscar Peterson Trio live from Chicago with Whisper Not. Kate Borger here. Glad you could tune in this morning. Hope you're enjoying the music. We're going to go to trumpeter Vaughn Nark right now, and from his album Back in the Day, this is the song Alone.

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1: Pianist Larry Fuller turned pro early, playing gigs around Detroit and Ann Arbor, Michigan, starting when he was 13. He's worked with Jeff Hamilton, Stanley Turrentine, Clark Terry, Herb Ellis, Nicholas Payton, and many others. Hear the music of Larry Fuller on Jazz PHX on KJZZ 91.5 HD2 Phoenix.

the delightful tune High Fly and a great energetic, almost like a carnival arrangement by John Stein, guitarist High Fly from the album of the same name. Kate Borger with you, and still to come this hour, we'll be hearing from Hank Jones and Ray Bryant, and right now, the singer Shahida Narula with the classic tune Star Eyes.

The tune On Green Dolphin Street from Hank Jones. And before that, we heard Shahida Narula on vocals for Star Eyes. That's from her album, The Ruby and the Pearl. And we're going to continue this hour and conclude this hour with another jazz standard. I'm Kate Borger, by the way. Thank you so much for tuning in. We're going to go to the Dizzy Gillespie classic, Con Alma, here played by Ray Bryant.

Good morning and welcome to another hour of jazz. We're going to begin this hour with the Brewmore Quintet and the song Five Planets in Leo.

Off of the release, Quantity of Life. That was Trash Talk from the Daryl Monteith Trio. Good morning. I'm Kate Borger, and I'm so glad you decided to join me. Thank you so much for being there. There's a lot of really fine music coming up this hour, and we're going to be hearing from Tom Teasley, Scott Hamilton, Claudia Roditi, also Freddie Cole and Terry Gibbs. So thank you for tuning in. Let's go to the James Carter Organ Trio now. This is from the album At the Crossroads, and it's called OG.

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He was the king of stride piano, a showman, a songwriter, a genius wrapped in wit. Born in Harlem in 1904, Fats Waller lit up the jazz world with his fingers, his voice, and his larger-than-life personality. By the time he was 21, he'd written classics like Ain't Misbehavin' and Honeysuckle Rose, songs that became the heartbeat of the Harlem Renaissance. But Waller was more than a hitmaker, he was a revolutionary. With every bounce of the keys and every sly grin, he brought jazz into America's living rooms and left audiences roaring from coast to coast. He recorded over 400 songs, appeared in films, and broke racial barriers with humor and brilliance. And though he passed at just 39, his legacy swings on. Hear the music of Fats Waller on your 24/7 Jazz Connection, jazzphx.org.

That was the Manhattan Transfer with Cantaloupe Flip Out from the album The Junction. Michelle Petrucciani before that doing Looking Up. Kate Borger with you, and so glad to have you with me. Thank you so much for tuning in. We're going to move on to Tom Teasley's album, Global Standard Time, and this classic tune, My Foolish Heart.

Johnny Hodges was one of the very best alto saxophone players of the big band era. He's best known for his work with the Duke Ellington Orchestra, beginning in the late 1920s. The great Sidney Bechet was not only an influence, but also a mentor. Johnny Hodges impressed everyone, even legends. Benny Goodman, Charlie Parker, and John Coltrane praised him as the greatest saxophonist ever. Hear the music of Johnny Hodges on Jazz PHX on KJZZ 91.5 HD2 Phoenix.

Scott Hamilton on tenor saxophone and Tommy Flanagan on piano for Woody and You. We heard Tom Teasley ahead of that, My Foolish Heart. I'm Kate Borger, and I want to remind you that if you like jazz and you like what you're hearing, please tell a friend. We'd love to get the word out, and we appreciate that. We really do. Going now to the Brazilian musician Claudio Roditi, who recently passed away, sadly. This is a great standard of Brazilian music. It's the tune Brigas Nunca Mais.

The song Something Happens to Me from Freddie Cole. And before that, it was Claudio Roditi with Brigas Nunca Mais. I'm Kate Borger. Good morning, and thank you so much for tuning in. So nice to have you along. We're going to go now to the Terry Gibbs album. Terry Gibbs, 92 years young. Terry Gibbs on vibraphone for this tune, Autumn Leaves.

Music from the Tom Kubis Big Band and When You're Smiling. I'm Kate Borger, smiling away in the studio, just enjoying this jazz. Hope you are too. We have lots of great tunes coming up this hour, including wonderful artists like Shirley Scott with Stanley Turrentine. Also, the singer Vivian Lee, the Danish Radio Big Band with Charlie Watts, Ernesto Cervini's Turboprop, and Wes Montgomery, all that and more. Right now, going to one of the cleverest tunes, really, from the Great American Songbook. Here's a Cole Porter tune from Kelly Johnson on vocals.

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That was the singer Vivian Lee with the song Out of Nowhere from her album Let's Talk About Love. And ahead of that, it was Shirley Scott and Stanley Turrentine, Hip Soul. I'm Kate Borger. Glad to be with you this morning. Thanks so much for joining me. We'll go now to the Danish Radio Big Band with, yes, one of the Rolling Stones. That would be Charlie Watts. Charlie Watts, the drummer who loves jazz and plays jazz. And this is a standard called I Should Care.

Sir Roland Hanna was part of the line of great pianists coming out of Detroit after World War II. In the late 1950s, he performed with Benny Goodman and Charles Mingus. He led his own trios and worked with stars such as Benny Carter. He also composed classical music. In 1970, Roland Hanna was granted knighthood from the President of Liberia in recognition for a series of concerts he gave to benefit Liberian children. Hear the music of Sir Roland Hanna on Jazz PHX on KJZZ 91.5 HD2 Phoenix.

Dad's Delight from Ernesto Cervini's Turboprop. Charlie Watts before that, along with the Danish Radio Big Band doing I Should Care. And music still to come this hour from David Leonhardt and Bill Easley. Kate Borger here, moving on to Wes Montgomery. And this is from the Complete Riverside Recordings, If I Should Lose You.

Well, it's always wonderful to hear a Gershwin tune in the morning or any time of day. We heard David Leonhardt's group with Foggy Day, and that was Nancy Reed on vocals. Wonderful Gershwin tune. Before that, If I Should Lose You, that was guitarist Wes Montgomery. I'm Kate Borger. So glad you could tune in this morning. Thank you so much. I'm going to wrap up this hour right now with something from saxophonist Bill Easley's album, Hearing Voices. This is the tune, Lester Leaps In.

Great jazz. Oh, we got it. And we're going to start this hour with some Duke Ellington. Well, there you go. From Love Songs featuring Johnny Hodges on alto. It's Duke Ellington and Prelude to a Kiss.

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It was Herb Alpert and Lonnie Hall together in the song I've Grown Accustomed to Her Face. It's off of Anything Goes Live. It's a Concord release. Kind of expected that on A&M. Well, you know what I mean. Chad Lawson Trio ahead of that with Dear Dorothy from the Oz Sessions. Love it. And Larry Goldings and Harry Allen ahead of that with I Can See Forever. It's off of When Larry Met Harry. It's jazz with Chuck Levins. And the Arlene McDaniel Trio for you now from Timeless. Arlene McDaniel on piano and the Overtime Blues.

Ray Nance was a dual threat. He started out playing the violin and enrolled in the Chicago College of Music at age 14. He taught himself to play trumpet, so, in his words, he could hear himself playing on a louder instrument. He's best known for his work with Duke Ellington's orchestra. He played the trumpet solo on the first recording of Take the A-Train. Hear the music of Ray Nance on Jazz PHX on KJZZ 91.5 HD2 Phoenix.

Hey friends, Chuck Levings here. Welcome. Got the best music on the planet. That's what I believe, at least. It is jazz, and I think you're going to love it. You got people this hour. Oh, look at this. Brother Jack McDuff, Benny Goodman, Charlie Christian, Paul McCartney. Yeah? You're going to like yeah. And Johnny Hodges, as well as Kenny Burrell, and Jerry Mulligan, Paul Desmond, Warren Vaché, Vince Guaraldi, Miles Davis. I tell you, it's going to be really great. I know you're going to love it. It's jazz. I'm Chuck Levings, as I said, and we're going to start off this hour with a piece from a CD called The Jazz Samba Project. This features Jim McFalls on trombone, and it's Lynn Verano. It's her session. Lynn Verano doing the Antonio Carlos Jobim classic Meditation.

In 1937, Count Basie recorded what became his theme song, 1 O'Clock Jump. The melody was taken from some of the band members' riffs. The original 1937 recording included saxophonist Herschel Evans and Lester Young, trumpeter Bud Clayton, Walter Page on bass, and Basie himself on piano. The Count Basie Orchestra used 1 O'Clock Jump to close each of their concerts for the next half century. 1 O'Clock Jump was inducted into the Grammy Hall of Fame in 1979 and later listed in the Songs of the Century. I'm Michelle Robbins. Swing to 1 O'Clock Jump on your 24/7 Worldwide Jazz Connection. 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

The Glory of Love. Did you recognize the vocalist there? Ah, the one fellow who once sang, "I Want to Hold Your Hand." Paul McCartney there, and the song, The Glory of Love. It's off of his CD, Kisses on the Bottom. Benny Goodman, Charlie Christian ahead of that, doing Rose Room. Great piece, great duo. Charlie, of course, on guitar. And Brother Jack McDuff ahead of that with Summertime. George Benson being featured there on that. And it's off of Bringing It Home, Summertime, Brother Jack McDuff. Jazz with Chuck Levins, and I got some Johnny Hodges for you now. This is with Billy Strayhorn and the orchestra. Billy is on piano on this. It's Johnny's session. And the song, I'm Just a Lucky So-and-So.

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The Duke Ellington Orchestra with Sweet Thursday, arranged by Duke Ellington and Billy Strayhorn. Good morning, I'm Blaise Lantana, and before that we heard Eliani Elias singing to you this morning. And next I have Brian Lynch with Samara Joy. Brian Lynch, he's definitely in the mood. His new release is called Torchbearers, and he always wanted to work with a singer, first of all, and he always wanted to work with Charles McPherson. And so here, Charles McPherson on alto and Brian Lynch playing the trumpet. And the new album is called Torchbearers, and they enlisted the help of a singer on this one. Yeah, we have Samara Joy doing the joy of love. As a matter of fact, they wrote this song for her. Here's Brian Lynch, Charles McPherson, and singer Samara Joy.

Yeah, that's Hampton Hawes at the piano with Yesterdays by Jerome Kern. And before that, a brand new release from trumpeter Arturo Sandoval. We heard Red Trumpet from Sangu, and I started with Brian Lynch, Charles McPherson, and a song they wrote for singer Samara Joy, doing The Joy of Love. Good morning, I'm Blaze Lantana. It's a good day to be digging some jazz and keeping cool. Here's the Count Basie Band with April in Paris.

That's Ted Rosenthal at the piano. That's a new release called The Good Old Days, featuring Ted Rosenthal piano and Noriko Ueda playing bass, Quincy Davis drums. It's a brand new one for Ted here on Jazz PHX. And before that, Roderick Harper, Look Into Your Eyes. And I started with Count Basie, April in Paris. Good morning, I'm Blaze Lantana, and here's Nat Adderley Jr. Now, Nat Adderley Jr. started out playing jazz piano. His father is Nat Adderley, you know, played the cornet and played with Cannonball, his brother. So he came up with a lot of jazz, but eventually got into some different things. He was the music director for Luther Vandross for 20 years, but then came back around to play some jazz. Here's Nat Adderley Jr. Took So Long on Jazz PHX.

Monty Alexander there, rhythmining, and I'm going to be talking with Monty Alexander later this morning about his music, about his concert coming up at the MIM, so stay tuned for that. First, here's Tierney Sutton with Tamir Handelman on Jazz PHX.

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Gene Ammons with the Happy Blues, and Tierney Sutton sang Swonderful with Tamir Hendelman on the piano. I'm Blaze Lantana. This is Jazz PHX. You're in the right place. Keeping cool with me this morning. Here's Ella Fitzgerald, Cry Me a River, and then vibraphonist Mark Sherman has a bop contest coming your way.

That's Dave Stryker. Dave Stryker playing the guitar for you. That's his new album. It's called Blue Fire, recorded at the Van Gelder Studios. Jared Gold playing the organ, McClenty Hunter drums, and Dave Stryker on guitar there, The Fool on the Hill. Before that, we heard from vibraphonist Mark Sherman. His new one's called Bop Contest, and I started with Ella, Cry Me a River. Well, I hope you're not feeling in the mood to cry today. I'm having a good day today. Are you? Are you having a good day? Well, is it starting out okay? Here's some Stan Getz. Always makes things just a little bit smoother. Stan Getz's nickname was The Sound, because the sound he got on his saxophone was like no one else. Here he is, But Beautiful.

Stacey Kent, Lucky to Be Me on Jazz PHX. And yeah, Stacey Kent's new one, that's Art Hirahara, playing piano with her. Well, how's your morning going? Are you ready for that second cup of coffee yet? Before Stacey Kent, Stephen Husted did This I Dig of You from his album Two Nights Live. And next, I have trumpeter Joe Manurelli from his latest release, Decidedly So. We're going to hear him do 10th Anniversary, which is a tune that he wrote for his late wife. Trumpeter Joe Manurelli, and then Monty Alexander. And there's a special interview with Monty coming up today at 1.

Monty Alexander, You Make Me Feel So Young, from his Echoes of Jilly's, which is a club he played in New York when he was just getting started. Monty Alexander is here. He's going to be at the MIM performing, and we're going to talk about his concert and his music. Monty will be in the studio today at 1. Well, here's our own Dennis Roland, some Arizona talent for you. Here's Dennis doing You Don't Know What Love Is on Jazz PHX.

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All right. I thought they would end it differently. Pearl Django, Night in Fantasia. Little gypsy jazz coming your way. The album is With Friends Like These, Pearl Django. Before that, trumpeter Jeremy Pelt, he's got a new one, Our Community Will Not Be Erased, and that was Sandman. And I started with our own Dennis Rowland singing to you, You Don't Know What Love Is. That's from Dennis's album, Now Dig This. Also, Dennis Rowland has a book out writing about his experiences in the bands over his lifetime. I'm Blaze Lantana, and here's Eliani Elias from her new one, Live Al Vivo, doing A Felicidade, which is happiness, something I wish you today and all through the weekend. Here's Eliani, and then we'll hear from Milt Jackson on Jazz PHX.

That's Milt Jackson to Bags with Love, a tribute to Milt Jackson with Miles Davis on trumpet, Thelonious Monk playing the piano, and of course, Milt Jackson on the vibes. Before that, Eliane Elias did Happiness, A Felicidade, and I have David Fathead Newman doing Mr. Gentle, Mr. Cool. Are you feeling cool today? Are you getting in the cool vibe yet? See if David Fathead Newman can take you there. And then we'll hear from singer Paul Marinaro from his new one, Mood Ellington, a tribute to Duke.

That is a brand new release from drummer Peter Erskine. His latest, it's called Peregrine, and he had Alan Pasqua piano and Scott Coley bass with him. What a fun little trio, and we heard Gumbo Time from Peter Erskine's new release. Before that, singer Paul Marinaro did Take Love Easy from his Mood Ellington, a tribute to Duke, and David Fathead Newman there did Mr. Gentle and Mr. Cool. Well, I have Jesse Davis for you. This is a brand new release from Jesse. It's called Reflections. And coming up a little bit later, Monty Alexander will be here in the studio talking about his work and his concert coming up at the MIM, the Musical Instrument Museum. Here's Jesse Davis with Blue Autumn on Jazz PHX.

Pianist Monty Alexander for you, doing Green Chimneys. That's from his Rasta Monk Vibrations. He thought Monk was truly a Rasta man. And Monty Alexander is going to be talking with us about his music and his concert coming up at the MIM. That's at 1 o'clock this afternoon. Good afternoon, I'm Blaze Lantana. It's lunchtime. Who's the old guy now? That's the name of the tune and the name of the album. And then we'll hear from Bria Schoenberg. Here's Ben.

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Joe Locke on the vibes from his album Revelation. That's the title cut from that. Bria Schoenberg, her latest one is called Brass. And we heard Between the Devil and the Deep Blue Sea. I started with Ben Sidran with his son Leo on the drums. Who's the old guy now? Good afternoon, I'm Blaze Lantana. It's lunchtime, time for a break. Stand up from your desk, walk around a little, or maybe you're headed out of town trying to get out of the heat. Well, I'm glad you took me along for the ride. Here's Gabrielle Cavassa, and she is singing from her brand new release, Diavola, and she has Joshua Redman on sax, Jeff Parker on guitar, and this is Could It Be Magic on Jazz PHX.

That's Ensemble Novo. Ben Jalise playing the vibes with Ryan McNeely, and their album is called Who Saw You Then, Who Sees You Now? Kind of interesting, huh? That was The Sand This Time. And before that, singer Gabriel Cavazza did Could It Be Magic? Good afternoon. This is Jazz PHX, where you'll find jazz 24/7. I'm glad you found us, whether it's online at jazzphx.org or on the radio at KJZZ 91.5 HD2 Phoenix. And if you have a new car, you actually have an HD radio. You might not even know it. Nobody is talking about it. Nobody is telling you about it. But a lot of radio stations actually have a second channel on the HD. So you would have HD1, where here at KJazz, you would hear the news. And then HD2, where 24 hours a day, you can hear jazz. Here's Chet Baker, Alone Together. Kenny Burrell is on guitar. And then we'll hear, a little bit later, we'll hear Brian Landris on Jazz PHX.

That's the group, as is Alan Stacy Shulman on Jazz PHX. Coming up, some Monty Alexander. And you know, Monty Alexander is an amazing pianist, originally from Jamaica. He's here in the studio going to talk about his music, but I wanted to start. His birthday is coming up, June 6th. He was born on D-Day, and he put an album out all about D-Day. So let's listen to Monty Alexander do June 6th. From his album D-Day, which, by the way, also celebrates his birthday. This is KJZZ 91.5 HD2, Phoenix, your modern jazz connection. I'm Blaze Lantana. Here's Monty Alexander with June 6th, and then we'll hear from his album Echoes of Jilly's, a club he played in New York City when he was just 18 years old. Here's Monty Alexander.

0: After I've Got You Under My Skin, Monty Alexander, pianist, and he is here in the studio with me to talk about his music, and he is going to be performing on May the 26th, by the way, Miles Davis' birthday, at the MIM, the Musical Instrument Museum here in Phoenix, and you can find out more about that, how to get tickets, where it's located, and all that information is on our website, jazzphx.org. I'm Blaze Lantana, and I'm glad to have you here with us, Monty, talking a little bit about your music.
1: I'm happy to be with you today, and yep, and yes, fond memories of yesterday's and today's, actually.
0: And, you started so young. You had so much happen so young. I mean, you were only, I think, 18 when you were playing in the clubs in Miami, or even younger.
1: That's right. But as far as, you know, I am from Kingston, Jamaica, born and raised in Kingston. And from I'm 4 years old, I started playing the piano, and I noticed that the people liked it when I was playing, and I was having fun playing the piano. My mother would say, go play that song or that song. And I was literally, the word is entertained, because I enjoyed it. And there I was growing up in Jamaica, typical kid, you know, going to school, and couldn't stand school, by the way, in respect, because I would sneak out of school and go be with the older musicians, which is how I learned music. I didn't learn it in school. I never went to school. I don't read no music. I just had this gift thing. So my beginnings in Jamaica, I started to be playing on the old early recordings of what was called ska, Jamaica ska. And I played the rhythm on the piano from 14 years old. And with the older musicians that were my heroes, you know, I didn't want to be with my age group. I thought they were not too sharp, right? So that was my beginning. And then one day my mother said, in the year 1961, we're going to America. I said, yeah, let's go to America. And we went to Miami, Florida. My mother knew some good people there and gave us a help along the way. We stayed in an apartment on Miami Beach. And I started playing the piano. All these bars, which were a lot of them operated by the gangsters. No kidding. So I learned my trade of music being in those kinds of places that were where the tough guys were, literally. And I tell you bluntly and frankly, you used to see the hookers there, the pimps there, the wise guys there. And the main thing you had to do was not play beautiful music. You got to rock the joint. You got to swing. and that's what happened when I met Mr. Sinatra. I met Frank and his friend Gilly. It's a long story about that. So anyhow, my beginnings were all ordered by the creator of the universe. I have very little to do with it. I just went along. And that's been my story ever
0: so
1: since.
0: So when they heard you play, were you doing the American Songbook, or were you doing music of Jamaica? Were you doing what, jazz?
1: I don't even know what I was doing. I just know that when I started playing, there's that passion, that feeling of like excitement and upliftment. And, you know, most people sitting there hear me play, they start snapping their fingers. Or if I play a calypso song, they grooving like that. So my thing was just to play and have fun. And that fun, that thing about when you're enjoying yourself, it's infectious, you know? Mm-hmm. And people say, hey, who's this kid? You know, I had a lot of hair. And that's what I was doing. A lady came over to me and said, hey, kid, come here. I was just turning 18. And said, where you learn to play? And I said, yeah, here and there and everything. And said, I want you to meet somebody. And she took me to meet her husband, who was Gilly. And Gilly was Sinatra's best friend. He was the brother Frank never had, and they saw me playing, and that's how I got to New York. These folks sent me an airline ticket, and I came to New York in the summer of 1962, and there I was at this little place where all these showbiz people, including Judy Garland, including Quincy Jones, including Basie, and Sinatra was a king. When Frank said, this is this, everybody said, yeah, that's it. And so I'm there with Sinatra. And I mean, I wasn't a buddy, but he said, kid, keep on swinging. I said, yeah, okay. And that was really my history. But it's unforgettable. And
0: Did you meet some of the jazz players there as well? Because later you worked with Ray Brown, and you also, yeah. Did you get to know Miles? Did he come in?
1: Let me tell you, Miles came in there one night with a couple of attractive ladies sitting at the piano bar. I hated the piano bar because it's just people right up in front of you. And you're not there to be the feature. You're just part of the place, right? And I must have been doing some swinging, I guess. And I had my wonderful friend, the bass player, Bob Cramshaw, who was great friends with Ray Brown. That's how I met Ray. And I think Mickey Roker was his name, the drummer. And these are the real mensch musicians. These guys, not they didn't go to college and high school. No, they come there to bring that spirit of this music. And my Cramshaw leans over and says, "Hey, Miles is at the piano bar." And I looked up, and sure enough, there's Miles Davis in his pinstripe suit, sharp, dressed to the nines, as we used to say. I got through playing my little set there. Must have been doing some swinging. And he comes over to me, and just like Honey Rizzo had said, "Where you learn to play that?" I said, "I don't know." Next thing you know, the man wrote down his phone number on a matchbook, a little matchbook, and he said, "Come on by the house." And I started hanging out. I used to go to the house, go to the apartment, 87th, I think, on West End Avenue. And I kept going, and I kept going, and I have so many memories of just being in the presence of Miles Davis, who is definitely a character of art. I mean, he was this great, innovative musician. And I used to say, like me, I have this sense myself about music. You can get bored after a while. You get bored with that band, and you say, things happen, and you change the band. And you get bored after 3 years. Really, that is a restless spirit. I got some of that condition, too, because I'm happy and I'm playing, and hey, I got to change, keep something. So I really got to know Miles, and memories of his behavior, you know, the character. And I mean, he did say things that offended people, but I think he was a very shy man, and he covered up that shyness with a kind of an aggressive
0: bravado
1: behavior.
0: Kind of, yeah.
1: Exactly.
0: Yeah.
1: Like, say, keep off of me, you know?
0: Yeah.
1: And I know that he had a way of being unfriendly. But he liked Monty. You know, he said, come here. I want you to play something on the piano. And yeah, okay. And I go down to this basement where he had a punching bag when you were a boxer. And his friend Gil Evans came over to the apartment. There's Gil, right? Then he said, "Honey, come here and play something." And I went down to the piano,

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1: Use your record.
2: Wow.
1: But here's what happened. Because I'm a stubborn kid from Jamaica. If people said to me, do this or do that, I would freeze. I would cramp, because all I know is what I figured out myself.
2: Right.
1: That's why I'm self-taught. And I never acknowledged this man. I never said anything, and literally I ran away. Because he had it in his mind that I could have been this or that, you know? And
2: right.
1: A very flattering thing to have Miles Davis. And it was the same thing having met Miles and all these great, great musicians accepting me, who had just come from Jamaica like a year and a half before that. So I'm supposed to be a, you know, coconut guy or bananas. I don't know.
2: But you were a jazz guy pretty early on. I want to play from your Harlem Kingston Express. Now, this was Harlem Kingston Express live. And you've got Yotam Silverstein on this with you. Here's Monty Alexander at the piano. I'm talking with Monty Alexander. We're going to hear him do No Woman, No Cry. You might know that tune, but you really don't. Once you hear Monty do it, it's a whole other experience. And Monty Alexander is going to be performing next week at the MIM, May the 26th. By the way, Miles Davis' birthday, he's going to be here at the MIM. 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Here's Monty Alexander on Jazz PHX.

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1: Realized seriously that it was the onset, and I'm saying this now, and I think they've written about it, it was the onset of schizophrenia, literally. And if there's this film where you see Thelonious spinning around in an airport in Scandinavia, and I said, what was that, you know? So Thelonious was writing songs, these different tunes that came from a different angle. Like I used to say, when most guys would be playing down the keys of the piano with that certain flair, Monk was playing up, you know? He just was opposite to a lot of things. So when his sense of rhythm was different, and I smiled when I saw him play. But anyhow, to me, he behaved kind of like, I used to see the Rasta guys in Jamaica. And this is like when I'm 7 years old. And a musician, I'd say, you ever heard Thelonious Monk play the piano? I said, not really. And I heard this way of playing. It wasn't sophisticated or anything, but it was just raw. And for some reason, it made me think of how the Rasta people were in Jamaica. Raw roots, Africa, the whole thing. And this sense of rhythm, not unlike something you might hear in reggae. I just sense it. And I come up with this crazy idea that Thelonious was really a Rasta. And I made this record where I took some of his songs and put what we call the one drop. One drop is the rhythm the drummer plays on certain reggae songs. And that's how the thing came about. Rasta Monk Vibrations.
2: Well, let's listen to this. This is Monty Alexander at the piano. And he's got Ron Blake on the tenor sax. We're going to hear Baya, and this is from the album Warika Hill. Is that how you say it?
1: Warika, and that's a little roadway going up to the hill where I lived. And that's where the Rastafarians would go, burn the firewood, and praise Jah. Literally, you heard drum beating. I heard that music. I said, man, this is serious, because I like all kind of music. Music from the people, the folks, but also I hear the European Rachmaninoff kind of music. I say, wow, listen to that. So all music taps into my joyful place. I mean it, you know, so I don't like to say I'm a jazz musician. I'm just a musician, you know, and anyhow, blah, blah.
2: Let's listen to Warika Hill. This is Rasta Monk Vibrations. We're going to hear Thelonious Monk's Baya, played by Monty Alexander. Monty Alexander is performing next week at the MIM, the Musical Instrument Museum. He's going to be there, and you can find out more about that on our website at jazzphx.org. Here's Monty Alexander.

0: That's Monty Alexander doing Baya from his Waurika Hill album, Rasta Monk Vibrations, doing Thelonious Monk's music with a reggae beat. And that beat is so infectious. I mean, you all over the world. So when you started doing, this was later, you started doing these, the Harlem Kingston Express, the Waurika Hill, you started using more of the Jamaican flavor in the jazz recordings. Did you get a response from that, from people who were excited by it?
1: Look here, you are responding with that beautiful smile right now. I can see you. And it's about bringing something different, but also something that taps into your place of pleasure. You know what I mean? And I just had the idea and I did. You don't know how things are going to turn out, but I've gathered some great guys to come play with me who would also enjoy this way of playing as well as each other's company. So we're having a good time. And by the way, Baya was a tune written by Denzel Best. Best was a drummer and a friend of Thelonious. And the thing about he was from Barbados, Caribbean, like a lot of Jamaicans, a lot of musicians in jazz back in the 40s, like around Charlie Parker and Miles and those people, they were from the Caribbean. They were West Indians. Later, some of the islands were British, not so much the Latino islands like Puerto Rico, Cuba, that was there too. But the British islands, Barbados, Jamaica, Trinidad, a lot of them came to America and they got into the jazz thing, among them Roy Haynes, Randy Weston, Oscar Peterson's people were from Barbados. I mean, really, so this is a great Virgin Islands, Sonny Rollins, you know what I mean? And Sonny, I knew him, you know, he would tell me that he and Thelonious, they would go to Madison Square Garden to see Sugar Ray Robinson box as buddies. They were friends. So this music was a part of the Jamaican life, because it came from the island, calypso music, and that rhythm, like when you think of Harry Belafonte and his music that he gave the world, it kind of blended into this folk Jamaican the rhythm and blues. And it all just was like a hybrid, you know, it's all a mistake. It's a bunch of mistakes. And the next thing you know, the people are dancing when they hear this thing that they identify with. And it became bit by bit this sensational thing where people are dancing to what we call ska, because it's in the music here, ska, ska, ska, ska, and that became a staple, right? And then it morphed into the thing called rock steady, and then it went into what all the different names, you know, and in fact, it's like the word jazz. Who invented that word? You know, it actually was a French word for the brothel or something like that. I heard that. So it's a profound thing, but indeed, if I'm in somewhere in the world, that I'm in Estonia or Morocco, it doesn't matter. And they say, where are you from? And I said, Jamaica. The first word that come out of their mouth is Bob Marley, because he changed people's hearts and minds.
0: Yeah.
1: This guy was another man, like very short guy, the same height of Sinatra, the same height like Miles Davis, you know, kind of my size too, you know, little people, but we do big things. Yes, we do. And, all is to say that Jamaica's infectious rhythm captured the world. And not only that, these words are inspirational. Bob was reading his Bible, Old Testament. And a lot of those songs are biblical truths. Exodus, for example. So, yeah, reggae. But it's when we talk about swinging, what Duke Ellington made happen when he would, with his orchestra, or Count Basie, you hear this thing where if you're not tapping your feet, maybe you're not alive. You know what I mean? And that's what happened when these great men were swinging. We used to call it swinging. The music is great, but then there's this other element where you're moving. And the same condition comes out of Jamaica with this music, because you got to be moving and grooving and you want to get up and dance. So it's just one, because every time I play, I try to connect to this thing where the rhythm is in your spirit. And that's where people start to feel good, you know, because we like to make people feel good when you play.
0: Yes, and I definitely, and by the way, I'm talking with Monty Alexander. If you want to feel good, you can hear him perform at the MIM, the Musical Instrument Museum. Now, it's next week. You can get information on our website, jazzphx.org. Now I want to ask you about your singing. How did you make an album of singing? How did you get to be singing? You sing fine, but what possessed you to jump into that?
1: You know, all this music I'm playing, I'm just remembering how I felt as a kid when I heard my hero of heroes singing Nat King Cole, as well, of course, Sinatra. So it's Nat Cole. It started with Bing Crosby, and I'm hearing Nat, and my mother loved Nat Cole. We had all these records of Nat King Cole. So I'm just like, 7 years old, and I'm walking down the street coming from school, and I'm singing Unforgettable. That's what you are, you know?
0: Yeah.
1: So I'm thinking, man, I love singing because by the way, a big part of the music when I play is the melody. You know, you can go off into all these notes and this, and that's fine. But make that melody come alive. Play those words that you hear when you hear these songs, right? So I had Nat Cole in my heart the whole time growing up. And when I'm playing a ballad, I'm thinking of Nat King Cole. Thinking. So one day, I guess my ego said, you know what? Why not have a crack at the vocal thing? And by the way, here guy said to me, you're not King Cole, not Nat King Cole. You're not King Cole. So, but I said, let me have a go at this. And I sang a couple of songs, one of them, The Nearness of You. And I had fun doing it, but that's not my career by any means. And I just did it and seemed like a few people liked it.
0: So you think you're going to sing at this concert coming up? Do you ever sing at your concerts or not?
1: Once in a while, I might do something for 10 seconds, like day-o. I might do that. And people go, day-o. But no, seriously speaking, I like it. And every now and then I say, you know what? I hope I can remember the words to whatever song. And I sing, you are my sunshine, my only son, whatever the song is, you know, because I'm not a good word rememberer.
0: Right.
1: Words, you got to keep, and that's why these great singers, they have to learn all these words. It's like the actors in the movies. They got to study the script, the whole thing. So I'm playing the piano, and I guess I'm distracted with the piano. So that's what made Nat King Cole and Blossom Dearie and Shirley Horn and these people that when they played and sang at the same time, that was like a really... In Diana Krall, when she sings, she's playing, she's singing, she's doing the whole thing so beautifully. And that's what singing is. When you master the craft of remembering, the lyric becomes a part of you. And I heard a story that Lester Young, the great tenor player, he didn't just go listen to the records to hear the song. He would go out and get to the record shop, get Sinatra's latest record to play the lyrics. He's playing the lyrics. You know, whatever that song is. And that's what some people realize that they should do. And Miles, I think, was that way. He played these songs that were like, you know, Stella by Starlight, what have you. And you could feel this man's depth of spirit when he's playing those ballads, you know. In fact, I asked him one time, I said, Miles, you like Sinatra? And he said to me, I love them ballads. He told me that, you know. So I remember when these masters of our music, whether it was Duke, Sinatra, Miles, and others would say things, and it just went into my brain. And that's what makes me play, because I remember what these great guys had inspired other people to do. I'm one of them.
0: And we're going to listen now to Monty Alexander, and this is wonderful. He has Roy Hargrove playing a trumpet on this. We're going to hear The Nearness of You. This is Monty Alexander's album, Love Notes. Monty's going to be playing the piano. We don't know if he's going to sing or not. At the Musical Instrument Museum next week. The concert is May the 26th. You can still get tickets. And here's Monty Alexander singing to you today on Jazz.
1: I'm going to buy some tickets to come see Monty Alexander. Me, I'm going to buy some. Right. But no, thank you very much for this wonderful occasion, Blaze.

0: Monty Alexander singing to you today. That's The Nearness of You. He's playing the piano and he's working with Roy Hargrove on trumpet on that tune. I'm Blaise Lantana. This is KJZZ 91.5 HD2 Phoenix. I'm glad you could find us. We're also at jazzphx.org. And Monty Alexander is here with me in studio talking a little about his music and how he made his way. You know, you had such a great start in the beginning. You know, and you went to Miami and then you went up to Harlem and you're playing for all these people. You're becoming a success. And then how does that progress in your life? How do you go on from there? Where do you go next?
1: For me, it sounds, I'm sure it sounds like, hey, give me a break. Stop talking this nonsense. No, it's not. It's not nonsense because it was all one miracle after another. The kind of miracle that every time something happened or I played well and people liked it or I met Sinatra and all these people, I had to pinch myself. I said, I'm just a kid from this part of Kingston, Jamaica, had no idea that I could end up being a musician that could earn $2 when I'm playing the piano. I never thought about it. I mean, I really did not go to music school. So I just happened into the whole thing. And I kind of say sometimes, like halfway kidding, that it's just a bunch of mistakes. Because, and behind the whole thing, Blaise, this is where I start to say something very serious now. It's all a gift from God. The boss of heaven just decided that I'm going to give you this gift, kid, and just make sure you don't mess it up, you know? Now, I almost messed it up a bunch of times because life has its challenges, right? And you get bummed out. I shouldn't have done that. Why did I, you know? And yet, you know, you pick up and you start all over again. And I just feel ongoing a sense of inspiration. And that spirit is something that's so incredible that I can look at the piano notes and I start smiling. It's like those notes are smiling back at me. Wait, what are you going to do now, Monty? And I'm going to play a song. And I play me a song and somehow, most times it comes out pretty good, you know?
0: Yes, it does.
1: It really is a miracle one after the other. And I'm absolutely serious. And it's kind of weird when you tell a young student of music who's studying their head off to go learn and this and study and study. And I'm not taking it for granted, but somehow I have good ear. So if you hum a little melody, I can play it on the piano and then I put some chords. And I put a rhythm on it, and it's just big fun, but it's serious fun and not no throw it away thing. So I've just had this really incredible journey thus far. And in 2 weeks, women, few days, I'm a young guy of 82. So let's face it, right? I'm still going. Maybe I'm here for another X amount.
0: You have a wonderful energy and spirit. And I you know, when you play, it really does come through. You talk about that, how it comes through your joy, your heartfelt joy in the music. Now, when you were a kid, who was playing the other music in Jamaica? Like, was your mother playing it on the stereo? You said she's listening to Nat King Cole. But how did more jazz come into those ideas?
1: I didn't know what jazz was. Jazz was, I used to say, this jazz stuff is, you gotta make up stuff, right? Because for me, it's a melody. I hear these beautiful melodies from the golden era of the show songs from a Broadway. I hear these songs Sinatra singing. And indeed, my mother would sing around the house. She sang the church hymns, yeah? And I'm just hearing music. And then I remember saying, I want to figure out what this jazz thing is. And, you know, I would hear records by... And by the way, here's a very important part of my process. My hero was Louis Armstrong. I saw him in Jamaica. I went to the concert, I snuck out of school, my dad was a part of the plot, we went to the theater, and I saw Satchmo on the stage, and this guy came on the stage, and everybody lit up with joy, because that's what he did. He played the trumpet like, forget it, if you talk to Clark Terry, Dizzy Gillespie, Miles Davis, any of the trumpet players, 99% of them say the king was Satchmo, right? And he had a way of blowing that horn, and that him and Nat Cole, I saw these men in Jamaica and I was just, wow, look at that. So that was my biggest inspiration for when it became so-called jazz. Because I'd hear the records and I'd hear you play the melody and it's how you play the melody. And I guess I tapped into making those melodies.
0: Sounds, making those sounds that you were hearing, yeah.
1: That's right. So, but my mother had the piano. She bought this second-hand upright piano. It was in the house. And as a kid, I just started banging on the darn thing, trying to annoy them, you know, my mother and father. And at the same time, I'm playing Christmas carols and I'm picking out the melodies just by that. And then I start to put the chords, these chords. And the chords can be like you put syrup on top of the pancakes. You know what I mean? You got the pancake at breakfast. You say, yeah, I want to put some syrup, maple syrup. And you put the syrup or you put some, if it's some other kind of stuff, you put some pepper on it. So this, the chord is just like some, you know, something to make it more delectable, right? Now, you can play the chord like raw, or you can put the chord like when you hear like Johnny Mandel or Michel Legrand. And I tapped into that, you know? Mm-hmm. So I love those ballads and I love this. The whole thing to me is just a lot of fun. You know, it's enjoyable. So, right.
0: Well, I've been talking with Monty Alexander. Thanks for taking the time, Monty, to have a conversation with us here in Phoenix. It's been great talking with you. A real inspiration about all of us finding the joy in life and in our work. Thank you.
1: And especially now in our world, we need the joy more than ever.
0: Yes.
1: We need a whole lot of joy,
0: yes,
1: right?
0: That is true. That is so true. Well, Monty Alexander is here. He's going to be performing at the MIM, the Musical Instrument Museum, and that's May the 26th. And you can get tickets to the concert. You can check it out on our website, jazzphx.org. Thanks a lot for coming by, Monty.
1: It was really wonderful speaking with you, Blaise. All the best. Looking forward to seeing you in a few days.
0: Okay, right? I'll see you there. All right. Thank
1: bye
0: you.
1: Bye.
0: Here's Monty Alexander playing The Harder They Come on Jazz PHX.

This is off of his release called Aquilera do Brasil. It's Nate Najjar and the song Charlotte's Fancy.

Louis Armstrong was America's ambassador of jazz, and one of his most important recordings was What a Wonderful World. The recording session started late one night after Armstrong was finished playing at the Tropicana in Las Vegas, and it lasted until 6 in the morning due to the noise from freight train whistles and a record exec who didn't like the song. Armstrong only accepted $200 to ensure that his band would also get paid. The original recording did well in the UK but bombed in the US until after it was featured in the Robin Williams movie Good Morning Vietnam. What a Wonderful World was inducted into the Grammy Hall of Fame in 1999. I'm Michelle Robbins. Hear Louis Armstrong and What a Wonderful World on your home for jazz 24/7 at jazzphx.org.

I've got an early experimental stereo recording from the 1930s. I have of that being done by Duke Ellington. I'm going to have to bring that in and play it for you. It's really enjoyable. But that was the Lincoln Center Jazz Orchestra doing their version of Black and Tan Fantasy from their release called They Came to Swing. And that is the truth. Well, yeah. Tom Teasley before that with My Foolish Heart from Global Standard Time. Janice Siegel did The Tender Trap, title track to that release from Janice with Hank Crawford on alto sax along with her. Janice Siegel. Hey, we got something now from Jim Clayton. And it is, in fact, the title track to his release. Jim Clayton on piano, Andrew Scott along with him on guitar. Here is Lenny Jumps In.

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Wow, nice sound. Out of This World is the name of that piece. It's off of the release called Interlude. That's Jamie Cullum, Out of This World. Dave Gordon, ahead of that with Blue Pyrenees from the Dozen a Day release. And Jim Clayton did the title track to his release, Lenny Jumps In. Jim Clayton, piano, Andrew Scott on guitar. Hey, it's Jazz with Chuck Levins, kicking back with coffee and CDs, and it's all good. Oh boy, is it. Miles Davis for you now, from Love Songs, with Victor Feldman on piano. Here's Miles with I Fall in Love Too Easily.

That was clarinetist Mort Weiss and his trio with Ron Eshday on guitar and Dave Carpenter playing bass. I'll Remember April. And how many of you remember April? And I hope it was a good one for you. Yes, indeed. Tony Mowat here with you. Cecil Payne up next. And his version of Delilah.

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Coming to the Nash in downtown Phoenix, vocalist Connie Cole gets the last weekend of May started with a concert on Friday night, May 29th at 7, followed by late night no cover with the Ken Wagner Trio till midnight. You can blame it all on the Bossa Nova on Saturday night, May 30th, when Bossa Nova 77 performs the classic sounds out of Brazil, like Antonio Carlos Jobim and João Gilberto, as well as all the American jazz standards we know and love in a classic Bossa Nova style. Don't miss the Sunday night jam session at 6, led by pianist Raul Yanez on the 31st. Check out who's playing at the Nash. 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

And that was Laverne Butler. Never Let Me Go with Laverne Butler, David Fathead Newman playing tenor sax. Before that, Cecil Payne's version of Delilah. It's from the Cecil Payne album titled Payne's Window. Yes. I'm Tony Mowad. It's a Friday. Thank you for joining me. Up next is Yoshiaki Masuo and his version of a song called Are You Happy Now?

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I'm Michelle Robbins. Charles Ehrlin was called the Mighty Burner for his sizzling work on the B3, but actually started out practicing on his father's alto sax when he was a kid. He also played Barry sax in a band with guitarist Pat Martino and played tenor on tour with Jimmy McGriff for 3 years. During intermission with McGriff, Ehrlin tried his hand on the B3, and when he left the band, he switched to the organ permanently. He mentored many young musicians like Eric Alexander before his death in 1999. Charles Ehrlin is on your home for jazz at jazzphx.org.

Martin Taylor playing guitar and David Grisman on the mandolin doing East of the Sun and West of the Moon. And before that, trombonist Grover Mitchell and his septet, one called Little Big Horns. Starting off the set, Yoshiaki Masuo playing guitar and Are You Happy Now?

And that's O Pato, the duck, done by Karen Allison from her album From Paris to Rio. And before Karen Allison, Gary Burden, Russell Malone together, and one called Godchild. I'm Tony Moa. Let's conclude this hour with Booker Little. Booker Little and his trumpet interpretation of Calling Softly.

next year. What you think you gonna be doing next year?

Gene Harris at the piano, Andy Simpkins, Bill Dowdy making up the three sounds, and the music of Sinatra. Actually, it's on the Blue Note label, and it's titled Blue Note Plays Sinatra. That was Witchcraft, getting us started. I love Gene Harris. My goodness. I'm Tony Moa. Doug McDonald up next. And this is from the album Organizing. Nice version of If I Shall Lose You.

Pianist Larry Fuller turned pro early, playing gigs around Detroit and Ann Arbor, Michigan, starting when he was 13. He's worked with Jeff Hamilton, Stanley Turrentine, Clark Terry, Herb Ellis, Nicholas Payton, and many others. Hear the music of Larry Fuller on Jazz PHX on KJZZ 91.5 HD2 Phoenix.

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That was Susanna McCorkle from her album titled For Broken Hearts to Blue Skies. We heard Look for the Silver Lining. Doug McDonald before that, Plas Johnson being featured on tenor sax, and we heard If I Should Lose You. I'm Tony Mowat. It's a Friday, and I appreciate your company, and I hope you're enjoying the music, my friends. Here's a young lady, marvelous guitarist, died too early in her life. Emily Remmler. Emily Remmler playing guitar. The piano player here is Hank Jones.

He was the king of stride piano, a showman, a songwriter, a genius wrapped in wit. Born in Harlem in 1904, Fats Waller lit up the jazz world with his fingers, his voice, and his larger-than-life personality. By the time he was 21, he'd written classics like Ain't Misbehavin' and Honeysuckle Rose, songs that became the heartbeat of the Harlem Renaissance. But Waller was more than a hitmaker, he was a revolutionary. With every bounce of the keys and every sly grin, he brought jazz into America's living rooms and left audiences roaring from coast to coast. He recorded over 400 songs, appeared in films, and broke racial barriers with humor and brilliance. And though he passed at just 39, his legacy swings on. Hear the music of Fats Waller on your 24/7 Jazz Connection, jazzphx.org.

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1: Benny Green. Benny Green at the piano. Russell Malone on guitar. Great combination. The album Jazz at the Bistro, as you heard live. And we heard Ask Me Now.

That's a great song from an album titled My Romance. Kevin Mahogany singing How Did She Look? And before that, Hank Marr teaming up with Frank Foster, and Your Basic Gospel Tune is the title of the song that we heard. I'm Tony Mowat. That's Benny Carter with Ben Webster, Frank Rosalino, Barney Kessel. This is called A Walkin' Thing.